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1: In Russia long ago, he was big and strong. In his eyes, flaming glow.
0: Eso.
1: Most people look at him with terror and with fear. But the Moscow chicks, he was such a lovely dear.
0: ¡Epa!
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